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He was looking for a soul to steal. He was in a bind because he was way behind and he was willing to make a deal. When he came across this young man sawing on a fiddle and playing it hot, and the devil jumped up on a hickory stump and said, "Boy, let me tell you what. I guess you didn't know it, but I'm a fiddle player too. And if you'd care to take a dare, I'll make a bet with you. Now you played pretty good fiddle, boy, but give the devil his due. I bet a fiddle of gold against your soul because I think I'm better than you." 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

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And then a band of demons joined in. 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

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Johnny said, "Devil, just come on back if you ever want to try again. 'Cause I told you once, you son of a gun,

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National Weather Service in Lincoln has issued a flash flood warning for Northern Coles County, Southwestern Edgar County, until 3:30 a.m. At 12:28 a.m., Doppler radar indicated thunderstorms producing heavy rain across the warned area. Between 1 and 2 inches of rain have fallen. Flash flooding is ongoing or expected to begin shortly. Expected hazards include flash flooding caused by thunderstorms. Source, radar. The following impacts are expected: flash flooding of small creeks and streams, urban areas, highways, streets and underpasses, as well as other poor drainage and low-lying areas. Some locations that will experience flash flooding include Kansas, Ashmore, Humboldt, Raritan, Bushton, and Fairgrange. This includes Interstate 57 between mile markers 198 and 200.

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98.5 The River, it's Black Sabbath. Drummer Bill Ward really revealed this week that he is in a wheelchair sometimes these days. He says he can still walk, but he can't walk very far before he needs to rest or sit down. So, but he's still drumming. He says he can still play pretty good for 78 years old. He said, "My talents and ambitions and my unyielding need to be artful and to play drums is still as strong as it was so many years ago now. I'm just saying, if you see me in a wheelchair, I'm just catching a ride. I'm not in retirement or ill or giving up or any of those thoughts that ignite when we see people in wheelchairs." The words of Black Sabbath's Bill Ward on Facebook. What is this? 98.5 The River. That's the station we're on. This is Daughter. Ha ha. I get confused easily.

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John Mellencamp, who held an open rehearsal, a rehearsal open to the public earlier this week in Evansville. And it was free to get in, but you had to bring a donation for the Evansville Rescue Mission. And the mission says they gathered over 2,000 items, about 2,500 items, actually, in the thing. A lot of food, hygiene products, diapers, you know, that kind of thing. So congratulations. That was a great idea for Mellencamp to do that, and everybody showing up and donating some items. Pretty cool. Here's Creedence on the River.

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98.5 The River, Motley Crue, same old situation. Scott Steele here. Do the old Rocky movies still hold up? I mean, the first one for sure, I would imagine. Rocky 2, probably. Rocky 3, where you get this song? 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I don't know. Rocky 4, probably not. That's my guess. It's The River.

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AC/DC, who start the North American leg of their Power Up Tour tonight in Charlotte, North Carolina. You can see them in Columbus, Ohio, this coming Wednesday, the 15th. That's not a bad road trip at Ohio Stadium. And then they'll be in, they'll be in St. Louis in September. South Bend, of course, also in September, playing at Notre Dame. So a few chances within driving distance to see AC/DC. 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

98.5 The River. It's STP. I'm Scott Steele. Hey, it was on this day in 2001, after a flurry of lawsuits, Napster finally shut down the file sharing service. But really, I mean, if you look back on it now,

really transformed the music industry, started moving the music industry away from CDs and towards legit digital downloads and then leading to streaming eventually. But yeah, at the time, we didn't know that. It was just sad. It was just sad that Napster shut down. I needed to download a song in 15 minutes. That's what we did back then on dial-up. 98.5 The River. George Thorogood.

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98.5 The River. There's Hart and Nancy Wilson, some of the great women of rock right there. Scientists say, by the way, in heat waves, that women get hit harder during heat waves. They say it can actually be a stress test for a woman's cardiovascular system, and they get hit harder than men do. They also may be more vulnerable to heat wave related death than men, but they say they need more evidence on that. It has to do with like hormone levels and women's body responses to heat. So, yeah, I don't know. Let's keep the women going. Joan Jett. Let's keep her cooled off. Bad Reputation on the River.

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Bon Jovi, 98.5, The River, Wanted Dead or Alive. Happy birthday to Richard Steven Sambora. Yeah, you know him as Richie Sambora, of course, longtime guitarist for Bon Jovi, born in Perth Amboy, New Jersey, and left Bon Jovi back in 2013. I honestly cannot believe that they haven't made up in some way, that they haven't let him back into Bon Jovi yet. It's been 13 years. Man, I mean, let bygones be bygones already, you know what I mean? Anyway, happy birthday, Richie Sambora. He is 67 years old today. 98.5 The River with Kiss.

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98.5 The River, Fleetwood Mac and The Chain from the Rumours album. Their self-titled album from 1975 was released on this day in 1975. It was the 10th studio album from the band, but it was the first one with Lindsey Buckingham and Stevie Nicks in the band, starting a whole new era for Fleetwood Mac. That was the album that had Rhiannon on there and Over My Head and Say You Love Me and Landslide. Great album from Fleetwood Mac. 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

98.5 The River, Def Leppard right there. Joe Elliott from Def Leppard recently said that the new Def Leppard album probably won't be out until early 27. So it's going to be a little while longer wait. Nickelback here on The River. Never

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AC/DC, Back in Black. And they are back in the USA for the North American leg of their Power Up Tour. Starting this weekend, they'll be in Charlotte tonight. Charlotte, North Carolina, getting things going. And then they'll be in Columbus, Ohio. That wouldn't be a bad drive. Columbus, Ohio at Ohio Stadium coming up this Wednesday, the 15th. Of course, they'll be up in South Bend, Notre Dame Stadium in September, and then St. Louis also in September. 98.5 The River, The Boss.

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98.5 The River, Pink Floyd, Wish You Were Here. We go from Pink Floyd to Green Day, Pink and Green. Preppies, preppy colors, preppies. Are preppies still a thing? I don't think so. I think that's about a 40-year-old reference, 45 maybe even. So I am up to date. I'll tell you what's up to date, though. Green Day. They got a movie coming out called Nimrods, a Green Day comedy. The movie's out in theaters August 14th. There's a soundtrack to the movie also on the way that's kind of a best of Green Day, but it's got some live tracks on there and then one new track on there as well called I'm Never Gonna Rip. I'm Never Gonna RIP. And there's a video out on YouTube. You can watch it, hear the song, and see footage from the new movie. Oh, it's fantastic. Anyway, here's When I Come Around, 98.5 The River, Green Day.

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98.5 The River with the police and me, Scott Steele. How about some Poison? We're not getting a Poison 40th anniversary tour this year like we should have, but you can see Bret Michaels by himself. Well, you know, not by himself, but with other people playing with him. Wednesday, August 12th on the free stage at the Indiana State Fair. It's nothing but a good time on the river.

0: they say, the grass is always greener on the other side. Well, they couldn't be more
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0: Right. 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

98.5 The River, Richie Sambora from Bon Jovi there is having a birthday today. Happy birthday to him. Born Richard Stephen Sambora in Perth Amboy, New Jersey. He was there during the band's heyday, of course, from 1983 all the way up until 2013. And I said this before, but I really cannot believe that, you know, they haven't made up, you know, John Bon Jovi and Richie Sambora at this point. I mean, he should be back with Bon Jovi on this new tour they've just started. I mean, please, it's been 13 years. Let's go. Let's get it done. People don't live forever. You know what I mean? Three Doors Down now, 98.5 The River. Oh, Richie Sambora is 67 today, in case you were wondering.

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98.5 The River. How about some 38 Special if you didn't get to see them at the Mill earlier this year? They're going to be at the Illinois State Fair on the grandstand August 17th with Warrant, who were also at the Mill earlier this year. This is Hold On Loosely on the River.

0: From Angus Young to Joe Perry, Kurt Cobain to Andy Summers, Keith Richards to Richie Sambora, Jimi Hendrix to Jimmy Page, the original guitar heroes.
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98.5 The River with Guns N' Roses and me, Scott Steele. Hello. Michael Anthony, former bass player for Van Halen, is going to be part of the Van Halen Rock Camp. It's the, well, it's a Van Halen edition of the upcoming Rock and Roll Fantasy Camp. So at least one of the original members will be there. The Van Halen Rock Camp Volume 2 is happening November 12th through the 15th in Hollywood, California. Here's Van Halen, Why Can't This Be Love on the River.

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4: 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This one's got the distance with 0% for 60 months on a 26 Pathfinder, Rogue, Murano, or Frontier. And now, a tough shot out of the rough, Mitsubishi. But that's no problem for the 26 Mitsubishi Outlander Trail Edition. It powers out of the rough and onto the green with 0% for 72 months or $4,500 customer cash. And now to win it all, your trade-in. It's up. It's tracking. It's rolling toward the cup. It's a hole-in-one. $4,000 over Kelley Blue Book Fair Trade-In value when you buy new or used. 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